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1: 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The lights, the laughs, the ringing of the midway. 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
1: Good morning. I'm Kyle Moore. Rural Community Sign Program is officially launched in Peace River. Initiative is a partnership between Crime Stoppers, local RCMP, and neighboring municipalities. Signs encourage residents to report crime anonymously while reminding offenders that communities are watching. Local RCMP have identified drug trafficking and copper wire theft as ongoing concerns. Town Councilor Oren Ford played a key role in launching the initiative, says he's encouraged by the regional support and how quickly the program came together. Alberta's opposition says the cost of just getting the word out on the province's looming separation referendum is setting taxpayers back at least $365,000. The new numbers come from a Freedom of Information request. NDP leader Nahid Nenshi said yesterday, said if contracts show about $365,000 in fees for a televised address and promotional videos on social media platforms, Alberta's being asked to foot the bill for the

0: referendum, and she said the government should offer a full accounting of related spending. Rising tensions in the Middle East pushing oil prices higher once again, and that's hitting Alberta drivers hard. Several areas in recent days have seen spikes of 10 to 15 cents per liter. Around northwestern Alberta, most stations ran out of gas prices at between $1.70 and $1.85 per liter. Take a look at your weather. Things will be mainly sunny in the Peace today. Well, it's a chance for some showers in the Mackenzie Big Lakes. Temperature's still a little above average, the Peace being the warm spot today with a high of 27. Things will cool off during the course of the week, and with some areas looking at rain showers as well. In sports, the Ryecroft Rage have clinched the spot in the Wheat Belt Baseball League Finals. Rage beat the Grand Prairie Brewers 13-0 last night to sweep the South Division Final. Ryecroft will face the winner of the North Final. Peace River's a 1-0 series lead on Manning. Game 2 in that series happening on Monday. In the Major Leagues, Toronto Blue Jays finally managed to get back into the win column. Shane Bieber allowed just one run and three hits and seven innings of work, as the Jays got a 3-1 win over Tampa Bay to avoid getting swept in that four-game set. End of the CFL last night, a late field goal got the Edmonton Elks a 36-34 win over the Saskatchewan Roughriders. Elks now with a league-best 6-1 record. Full game and a half up on Saskatchewan and Winnipeg for first in the West Division. For more of these stories, visit our website and download the app for local news delivered straight to your phone. For Trending 55, I'm Kyle Moore.
1: He's all about the bass, the treble, and everything in between. Guaranteed to make your ears tingle and your jokes cringe. He doesn't just talk the talk. He also trips over his words and occasionally spills coffee on our keyboards. Again! 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Buckle up. It's Gomes time.
2: Good morning, everybody. It is Friday, the end to a fantastic week. Hopefully. We, of course, have a lot of great things going on. Lots of great events and stuff to get ready for next week, like the Hyper Oaks for Rodeos going on Tuesday, Wednesday next week. There, of course, is a carnival in Peace River today and this weekend, and so much more. So check out our community calendar. We got Free Stuff Friday, Free Fuel Friday, and, of course, lots of fun stuff on our socials today. So check it out and have a great morning.

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1: Jared here with you. I'm bringing you a little bit of trivia this morning as we're talking about the first business to ever have a drive-through. I mean, drive-throughs are things we use constantly. Many restaurants and businesses have drive-through features. Heck, I just went to one this morning. So what is the first business to ever have a drive-through? Do you know which one it was? Maybe it was a burger joint. Maybe it was something else entirely. Let me know over there on our Facebook page for, of course, your chance to win a Gomes goodie bag. Of course, this is your shocking fact brought to you by Bully Electrical and Controls. And right now, we got some Nickelback. So make sure you leave that answer on our Facebook page as we gotta be somebody here on KXFM.

Okay, so celebrities sometimes send some mixed messages. I mean, I've heard a lot of people critique Dwayne The Rock Johnson because in a lot of the movies he's been in recently, they just haven't been great. Live action Moana, not the greatest. He, of course, starred in the Black Adam movies, which kind of made him out to be the hero, even though Black Adam's really supposed to be a villain, and some people weren't really happy with the direction he took with that. But you know what? Credit where credit's due. He did do a cool thing here. You see, someone online found that he was promoting a shampoo brand. Now, I don't know if you've seen Dwayne The Rock Johnson. He doesn't have any hair. So she was really laughing at this whole sentiment of him promoting shampoo and conditioner. But he took that in stride and said, hey, you know what? Here's 20 crates of free product. He sent that to her house with a handwritten note and also gifted the family a trip to Hollywood to attend the live action Moana. So you know what? Hey, you know what? Credit where credit's due. That was pretty cool of him. But, hey, what are your thoughts on Dwayne The Rock Johnson? 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
3: 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The July forecast at Peace River Chrysler calls for lows of 0%
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Imagine you order a delicious-looking dessert, and as you're eating it, it's a little crunchy, and you're like, that's weird. And you look closer, and you see that the garnish is not just, I don't know, some flakes or sprinkles, but are actually ants? Yeah, okay, now I probably have you squirming in your seat. A South Korean Michelin-starred restaurant, the chef and owner, is being sent to jail for 1 year for using ants as a garnish. Now, why is he being sent to prison? Because that's against regulations. They aren't supposed to do that. But he used it anyway. Under South Korean law, only 10 insect species are approved for human consumption. And ants is not one of them. So he was importing them in and then serving them. These ones that he was caught with were served atop a sorbet. So you're just scooping some ice cream and some crunchy ants show up. Oh, man, the hairs on the back of my neck just stood up just hearing about that. Yeah, no, it would be bad. And he said, I apologize for this incident, which arose from my failure to fully understand the relevant regulations. Just if you think about it, I mean, like, I don't know if eating ants is on my number one priority list. So whether it's regulations or not, I don't know if that's something I want to go out of my way to do. But what are your thoughts? Would you have been a little disgusted, or do you think it would have been neat? Let me know on that Modern Painting Decor text line. Homeless Minimum Saturday, 624-1061.

with you. And earlier this week, we had the Peace River Amazing Race go down. Now, there was a lot of great teams out for the running. There was the Retro Runners, the Chaos Cousins, Gandalf and the Hobbits, and many other great families participating. But I love kind of the theming of some of them. Of course, winning first place was the Bells this year. Second place was the Retro Runners, and third place the Washkevish family. But winning best dressed was, of course, Gandalf and the Hobbits, because they did roll up dressed as Gandalf and the Hobbits. Don't get that mistook. We also had the Team Spirit Award won by the Chaos Cousins. So congrats to all the teams that participated. And it does look like it was a whole lot of fun this year. If you entered the Amazing Race, whether, you know, a local event like this or the one you see on TV, how well do you think you'd do? And if you are listening and you were one of the participating families, let me know how you feel you did over on that Modern Painting Decor text line. 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

friendly reminder to follow traffic signs. Yeah, I didn't think I'd have to do this one, but if you do see signage, follow it. They put it there for a reason. I mean, I just the other day saw a one way and someone go the opposite way. Now, luckily there was no one there, but it is kind of on a busier road. So something definitely could have happened there, which is why they make it the way that they make it, especially considering I saw someone charging through the opposite way in a U-Haul. So whoever was following the rules could have just got bulldozed by a U-Haul truck, which probably wouldn't have ended well for anyone, because usually those things are just rentals. So yeah, not fun for anyone. Just follow the signs, you'll figure it out, and you should be good to go. But is there anything else you gotta make note of out there on the roads? Well, hey, we'll be talking about that just after 7 o'clock on the Road Report, so stay tuned for that. But we got Avicii right here for you on All Hit Music Kicks FM.

Jared here with you, taking a look at your roads. How are those things doing here this morning? Well, we got, of course, the road closure downtown Peace River due to the carnivals. It's today and this weekend. There's also road work being done on 94th Street. Should be wrapping up, though, by today, which is nice to see. There is traffic signal work being done in the town of Peace River. That will be affecting Highway 2 intersections. That it has already started up and is going on until the 27th. So keep that in mind on Highway 743 and Highway 2, Highway 2 and 98th Street, those intersections there. The lights will be flashing red in all directions, so make sure you come to a complete stop before proceeding and when it is safe to do so. Other than that, we of course have your weather. It's gonna be a little on the warmer side here. We're looking at highs of 27 today, 25 tomorrow, and cooling off a bit this weekend, looking at only about 21 on Sunday and then 22 going into next week on Monday, with some showers expected Sunday and potentially even Tuesday next week, cooling off to around 10 degrees on average throughout the evening. That is what we're looking at for your roads and weather. 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

0: Jared Gomes here with you, and we got Tam in the studio.
1: Hey.
0: Now, Tam, tomorrow is your birthday.
1: Yeah.
0: So happy early birthday.
1: Thank you.
0: And what are you getting up to celebrate?
1: Honestly, just hanging out with family and probably going to the farmer's market.
0: Okay. Lots of good fun stuff. Now, the real question is, what kind of cake are you going to have?
1: I'm going to do a spice cake.
0: Spice cake. Ooh, is this one you're picking up? Someone making it for you? You making it yourself?
1: My parents are making it for me.
0: Ooh, that's the best way to go. You know, I nothing to say it's wrong for making a cake for yourself, but it's always nice when, you know, someone else makes it for you, right?
1: Exactly.
0: And are you one to put, like, each individual candle on the cake, or do you do, like, you know, the big number candles on the cake?
1: Not the big numbers, but we'll do, like, individual candles. We won't necessarily do, like, the whole number. It's just, like, a handful.
0: Oh, just random number? You're not counting them out?
1: Yeah, no, because then you get with older family members and you're like, oh my gosh, I need so many packs of candles.
0: What? No, that's the best. And then when grandma starts getting up there in age and you just got a cake full of candles, right?
1: Oh my gosh.
0: Yeah, that's so good. So how many candles are up there this year?
1: 29.
0: Okay. Well, hey, make sure you wish Tam the best wishes over there on our text line. That, of course, is 624-1061. 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
1: There's something about that moment. Sitting in the chute, waiting for the gate. Because once hooves start pounding dirt, anything can happen.
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0: Jared Gomes here with you, celebrating this morning. Birthdays, anniversaries, and cool things going on. We're talking about it all here on The Morning Show. Of course, today is National Cousins Day. Big shout out to all those cousins out there. And it's also National Tequila Day and National Drive-Thru Day, which we got a little bit of drive-thru trivia posted up on our Facebook page. So head on down there, check it out. We have some celebrity birthdays to get to, though, which you might recognize this artist. That, of course, is Jennifer Lopez, turning now 57 years old today. Of course, that was Jenny from the Block, and she's had many other great hits as well. We also have this actress turning now 44.
1: I want to keep on living for her.
0: That is Elizabeth Moss, who was in Mad Men, The West Wing, as well as The Handmaid's Tale, which is what that clip is from. And we also have this actor.
2: I am the Pumpkin King!
0: That is Chris Sarandon, who is turning now 84 years old. He was in The Princess Bride, as well as, of course, Nightmare Before Christmas, which that clip was from. So, of course, if you're celebrating something, we'd love to hear from you, as well as, of course, give you an awesome birthday shout-out. Thanks to our pals over at KFC in Peace River, where you can cool off with their new Quench lineup. I don't know if you've been in there, but all the Quench-like decor in KFC is fantastic. They got sparkling lemonade, fruity boba refreshers, crunch shakes, and iced coffee. 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So make sure you check out their new Quench lineup. But we do have some birthdays coming up here this weekend. Happening here on Sunday, Veronica is wishing their baby on the 26th, Ezra, a happy birthday. And we also have one tomorrow. Lynn is wishing a happy wedding day to Kaylin and Kyle. That is going on tomorrow. So happy wedding to you both as well. Make sure, of course, you celebrate your special days your way, because that is what it's all about. But we got some tunes to get to, so keep listening. Here to kick.

0: Jared Gomes here with you, and we got Kyle Moore here in the studio giving us a little tease on what's coming up here at 8 o'clock.
1: Now, some things we're talking about here today include a new Crime Stoppers sort of community sign program at the Peace River area. You can read more about that in the news feed on our website, kicks.fm. Also got a new poll question for you from the Trending 55 newsroom. Are you putting more effort into trying to buy Canadian products? This has come up a bit recently with some of the tariff stuff between Canada and the U.S. Mm-hmm. That's a new poll question we got on kicks.fm right there on the right-hand side of the homepage. Cash to vote. And also, meanwhile, in sports, Weep Out Baseball League last night, Rycroft getting a win over Grand Prairie to clinch the South Division final. As for the North Division final, that series will resume on Monday. Peace River Stampede is already up 1-0 in that best of three series.
0: Awesome. And before we head on out of the studio this morning, of course, there is all kinds of carnivals going on this summer. There's one set up right outside the radio station. So I got to know, what is your favorite thing? Do you love some of the fair food, the games, or what do you love to always check out?
1: Well, I'm kind of getting to that point now where I don't think my body can quite handle the rides. Yeah. But definitely sometimes the fair foods can get you some interesting finds there.
0: Yeah, I know. They love to always deep fry everything. There's always some weird stuff there. And for me, love those candy apples, right? Can't go wrong with that. What about you, though? Let us know over on that Modern Paint and Decor text line. Almost been to win Saturday, 624-1061. And, of course, we got more news coming up here at 8 o'clock, as well as, of course, great interviews and articles found on our app and website. That's kicks.fm.

Have you heard of liquid adulthood? Yeah, this is a term that they are using to describe how young adults or Gen Z are experiencing the world these days. They say there's less traditional hard milestones they're hitting, like careers, homeownerships, relationships, and it's more fluid. They say it comes from a term, liquid modernity, which refers to the fact that our institutions are unstable, like, you know, jobs, housing, and those sorts of things. So these traditional milestones that people used to work towards, think about, and try and achieve are just not happening. You talk to young adults, and sometimes their lives are all over the place. A lot more people are living with their families, less on their own, less people are owning houses. It's, you know, all of that sort of thing, which is kind of interesting to think about. And I guess that is now the term for it is liquid adulthood. And no, it is not a drink you will find at the bar. Here's Aerosmith with Crying right here on KISS FM.

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1: The start of this weekend is looking to be warm and sunny. Well, that will change by the end of it. Has to be the low to mid-20s on Saturday. Sunday, however, will be cooler, with temperatures hovering right around 20. Some showers also happening in some spots. Things will clear up by Monday. Next week is looking like most temperatures will be around seasonal normals. In the Trending 55 newsroom, I'm Kyle Moore.
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Do you know how old Canada's oldest living person is? Well, her name is Marie Rosa, and she's 110 years old, which is insane. She was born in 1915, and over that time, she's seen so many things. I mean, that's quite a lot. Over that time, the world has changed so much, and she's still been living her best life. And she was asked, what is the secret? She says, being able to learn and understand the value of family and love and cherish. She says that, I think, is incredible. And she said, I always tell people that when you're talking to them, you got to love everybody. She said, you love everyone and they'll love you. That is the kind of love that will endure, which makes a lot of sense. I mean, having those connections is definitely something that'll keep you going. So hold your family, hold your friends, hold those special people in your life close, and maybe you'll make it over to 100. We got, of course, Over My Head right here on All Hit Music, KIX FM.

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1: Good morning. I'm Kyle Moore. Rural Community Sign Program is officially launched in Peace River. Initiative is a partnership between Crime Stoppers, local RCMP, and neighboring municipalities. Signs encourage residents to report crime anonymously while reminding offenders that communities are watching. Local RCMP have identified drug trafficking and copper wire theft as ongoing concerns. Town Councilor Oren Ford played a key role in launching the initiative, says he's encouraged by the regional support and how quickly the program came together. Alberta's opposition says the cost of just getting the word out on the province's looming separation referendum is setting taxpayers back at least $365,000. The new numbers come from a Freedom of Information request. NDP leader Nahid Nenshi said yesterday, said if contracts show about $365,000 in fees for a televised address and promotional videos on social media platforms, Alberta's being asked to foot the bill for the referendum. Nenshi said the government should offer a full accounting of related spending. Rising tensions in the Middle East pushing oil prices higher once again, and that's hitting Alberta drivers hard. Several areas in recent days have seen spikes of 10 to 15 cents per liter. Around northwestern Alberta, most stations ran out of gas prices at between $1.70 and $1.85 per liter. Take a look at your weather. Things will be mainly sunny in the Peace today. Well, it's a chance for some showers at the Mackenzie Big Lakes. Temperature's still a little above average, the Peace being the warm spot today with a high of 27. Things will cool off during the course of the week, and with some areas looking at rain showers as well. In sports, the Ryecroft Rage have clinched the spot in the Wheat Belt Baseball League Finals. Rage beat the Grand Prairie Brewers 13-0 last night to sweep the South Division Final. Ryecroft will face the winner of the North Final. Peace River's a 1-0 series lead on Manning. Game 2 in that series happening on Monday. In the Major Leagues, Toronto Blue Jays finally managed to get back into the win column. Shane Bieber allowed just one run and three hits in seven innings of work, as the Jays got a 3-1 win over Tampa Bay to avoid getting swept in that four-game set. End of the CFL last night, a late field goal got the Edmonton Elks a 36-34 win over the Saskatchewan Roughriders. Elks now with a league-best 6-1 record. Full game and a half up on Saskatchewan and Winnipeg for first in the West Division. 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For Trending 55, I'm Kyle Moore.
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But as of now, we're waiting for that call from Jessica Marrier, 780-624-1061. 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

Jared Gomes here with you. 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But right now, we got the answer to today's Bully Electrical and Control's shocking fact. We were asking you the question, the first business to have a drive-through was what? And, I mean, there were some good guesses. Of course, we were collecting those entries over on our Facebook page. You can share your thoughts every morning on the air. But I know we had some texts come in as well. Some people were thinking maybe it was McDonald's. Maybe it was a just burger joint in general. I had one person text in say maybe it was an ice cream place. But no, surprisingly, it was a bank. Yeah, 1928 is when the first drive-through happened with City Center Bank as they had opened up their drive-through banking, which makes sense. I mean, you don't see a lot of drive-through banks, but every so often. I mean, there's, of course, one in Peace River and some every so often because it does add a bit of convenience for when you just need to pull around, grab some cash, and keep going on your way. But yeah, surprisingly, I thought it would be a restaurant, but no, it's actually a bank that did it first. Now you know, learn something new, so have fun sharing that around the water cooler. And like I said, you can join us for our trivia every morning on the air thanks to Bully Electrical and Controls.

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Still waiting for a call from Jessica Marrier. Jessica, give us a call, 780-624-1061 to claim that Free Fuel Friday gift card, thanks to Peace Country Co-op Gas Bar and East Hill Card Lock. But if you are looking to use some gas and go to some great events, maybe you'll see our cruiser out and about. Our cruiser's going to be hitting up some great events over this week and next week as well. Tomorrow, they're going to be down at the Wilderness Park Appreciation Day, put on by the Peace Country Beef and Forage Association. It's their field day, so hopefully they'll see you down there for that. Then next week, they're going to be in High Prairie on Tuesday to kick off the High Prairie Elks Pro Rodeo with their parade, Marigold Enterprises Farmers Market, and then, of course, the actual rodeo and all the events down there. On Thursday next week, they're going to be at the Berwyn Fiesta, and then Saturday next week, you'll be able to catch them at the Tangent Park Poker Rally. So hopefully, anytime you see the cruiser out and about, you pick up some free swag and enter our summer prize pack draw. We've already given away one prize pack and we still have a few more left to go. So toss your name in the hat anytime you see the cruiser out and about, and best of luck out there. Right now, we got some more tunes to get back to you here on Kix FM.

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1: Yeah, it is. So, what do we have going on in, on, and around our communities? Well, coming up here just next week on Monday, they are doing Dream Catchers and Bracelet Creations, the St. Isidore Gazebo, 5 till 8 p.m. And then Tuesday next week, they got Mindful Crafts at the Grimshaw Splash Park. The Peace River Street Fair is going on today and tomorrow and Sunday. So, drop by. It's just right down here, downtown Peace River. I'm looking at some cool rides right out the window right now. Looks like a whole lot of fun. Gonna have to pick up some candy apples later. We also have the Wilderness Park Appreciation Day coming up here tomorrow. Kids can catch free burgers, hot dogs, lots of good fun over there. The Field Day put on by the PCBFA, that is also happening tomorrow. The Big Lakes Dodge Customer Appreciation Pancake Breakfast will be going on Monday right before the Hyper Elks Pro Rodeo kicks off on Tuesday.

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Jared here with you at Kix FM Mornings, and no call from Jessica Marrier. Well, sad to say, that does close our 50 minutes out, which means that our $50 gift card is getting put back in the prize pool for next week. So, sad to say, Jessica, yeah, you missed your chance to call in and claim that prize. But for all of you listening, our prize pool has now been pumped up to $100 for next week. Thanks to, of course, Peace Country Co-op Gas Bar and East Hill Car Lock for Free Fuel Friday. It's always an absolute blast, and I'm always excited to see how big we can get this prize pool. We haven't got it past 100 yet. But maybe we'll see. Right now, though, we got Of Monsters and Men. Here's Little Talks on Kix FM.

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1: Jared here with you, taking a look at our fantastic communities and seeing what's up. We got a few different things going on here, like in the town of Falair, they got Pirates and Mermaids free swim going on here today, 3:30 to 4:30. Town of High Level has Art in the Park Fridays throughout July, and what do you know, today is Friday. Join them with snacks and water being provided. Of course, families are encouraged to bring sunscreen, change of clothes for children who want to cool off in the splash park, but it's a good time for kids 0 to 6 years old, along with older siblings, to go out and have some fun. And in the town of Peace River, they're just reminding everyone that there is some signal work being done on Highway 2 intersections. That will happen 7 p.m. to 7 a.m. So throughout the night, that will go on until next week on Monday. Of course, flashing red lights, treat it like a four-way stop. That is what we got rocking around the region. But if you want to learn about more great local events and things going on, check it out on our app and website, kicks.fm. 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Mighty Peace GM, Peace River. It just doesn't feel like a job. It just feels right.

Jared Gomes here with you, asking you, what is your favorite thing about the carnival? It's kind of the time for it now that summer is really in full swing here, and there's one set up right outside the radio station, and it looks like a blast. I remember going, checking out the midways and carnivals when I was younger, and it's just always fun, you know, getting some fun treats, riding some fun rides, playing some games. You know you're going to lose, but maybe get a cool little prize anyway. 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That's 624-1061. 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I think for me, at this point in my life, it's definitely the fair food, because they come up with some crazy stuff over there, and I'm definitely going to have to go pick up some candy apples later. But we got Sarah McLachlan building a mystery here on KISS FM.

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Jared here with you at Kicks FM Mornings. And the other day, my landlord was like, hey, we're going to be testing the fire alarms. And I was like, that makes sense, you know? If anything does happen, you want to make sure you're prepared. You know what it sounds like? If on your end, you're testing to make sure they all work properly. Sounds good to me. And I waited, and I waited, and then I never heard any alarms. So either A, I missed it for some reason, but I felt like I was home alone during the entire time where they said they were going to be testing it. Or B, my alarm never went off, which might be more concerning. Or C, maybe they didn't test it at all. I don't know what the case was, but I didn't hear any alarm, and it's been bugging me this entire time. Here's Mackenzie Porter, These Days, right here on Kicks FM.

Can you believe that next week is August? I mean, technically Saturday next week is August, but it's like the end of the month is next week. And that means that summer is kind of partway done. I mean, of course, for summer break, July and August are kind of the big ones, right? And now there's just August left, because then September is back to school month. Okay, let's not think about that too much. And instead, think about what we want to do with the rest of the summer. Have you made your summer plans yet? Have you already done a bunch of cool things this summer, or do you still have yet to do them? And I've talked to a few people who have some summer plans coming up, a few people who have already went out camping and enjoyed the summer that we've been getting, and a few people who are still a little on the fence. So where are you sitting? Let me know on that Modern Paint Decor text line. 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

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Do you love the music we play here on Kix FM? 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It's called the Kix Countdown. 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I'll be your host, and we'll walk you through the top 10 best songs of the week, along with a song that's been kind of moving its way up the tracks, a song that has been going viral, a song that is a throwback, and everything in between. 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Here's Just a Girl, Kix FM.

Jared Gomes here with, yeah, Kix FM Mornings. And every time we talk about this guy, it's always interesting because he's getting up to some weird stuff. This guy, Brian Johnson, has been actively trying to make himself live forever through various experiments. And sometimes they're just weird. Like his latest exploit, he said that he has created a clone of himself that he plans to use its organs to replace his own when needed. He says right now it is just in a petri dish, but that is his plan for the future. That sounds like something out of a sci-fi movie, and it sounds like something that will go wrong and probably is not the greatest morally to do, but I don't know. It is just always interesting to hear what this guy's getting up to next. We got Justin Bieber and the Kid Laroi with Stay right here on Kix FM.

Jared here with you at Kix FM Mornings, and Noah Kahan is still echoing his sentiment to fans to stop wearing diapers to his concert and just go to the washroom. Yeah, a few artists have been speaking out about this recently, that many fans are wearing diapers because they don't want to miss any part of the show, and it can be a whole hassle to go to the washroom, so they just wear a diaper, which is a little gross, especially because many artists have said they smell the front row. And apparently it's been giving even more out of hand with some bigger venues, multiple people posting that some people just choose to use the washroom anywhere, which, gross. Even if you're feeling a little tipsy, go use the washroom. Here's Shaboozy with a bar song, Tipsy, Kix FM.

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Jared Gomes here with you. And do you follow us on Facebook, Instagram, or any of our socials? 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It gets put all over, and that is where we announce the winners of our weekly contest. Whether it's Movie Monday, Lunch on Us, we also were giving away some tickets to the High Prairie Elks Pro Rodeo, and all kinds of other fun stuff. That is the announcement video. So if you've been wondering if you're a lucky winner, tune in, check it out, and of course, my best wishes of luck go out to you. But even if you're not featured this time around, we do contests all the time, so make sure you're following us and stay posted when those videos go up every Friday. See you.

Jared here with you. It's Kix FM mornings, but sadly not for too much longer because... Don't you worry too much, though. I'll be back again on Monday, as well as, of course, later today for the Kix Countdown, 6 p.m. today, 10 a.m. tomorrow, and then on Monday, I'll be joining you back at the normal time, 6 until 11 a.m. But, of course, it's Friday today, so make sure you have a great last day of the week before the weekend comes, and hopefully you're getting up to some fun stuff. I know, of course, there is the Carnival in Peace River. Maybe you'll be checking out that or some other great events going on. Check it all out on our app and website. That's kix.fm. I know next week I'm excited for the High Prairie Elks Pro Rodeo. That's going to be a good time. Oh, man, summer's full of great events. So take advantage while you can. There is a lot going on. And, of course, most importantly, stay safe while you are going out there and enjoying all these wonderful things in our communities. But have a great rest of your day. Hopefully you try something new. And most importantly, I just want you to get out there and have some fun because life is amazing.

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1: Good morning. I'm Kyle Moore. Crime Stoppers officially unveiled its new rural community sign program at Peace River this week. Several of the town's six signs have already been installed at key locations, with more set to go up in neighboring municipalities. Crime Stoppers says anonymous tips helped Northern Alberta RCP make 34 arrests, lay 86 charges, and recover more than $243,000 in drugs, stolen property, and other assets in 2025. Town Councillor Orrin Ford was key in getting the program off the ground.
2: We have a vast area, lots of regional partners that are jumping on board with this program. And with the copper theft and everything that's happening in our area, it's a big to-do, especially for small town Alberta. So doing it regionally and getting everybody involved gets that message out strong and clear.
1: Similar programs are already in place in southern Alberta and smaller communities like Paddle Prairie. While Prime Minister Mark Carney says everything is on the table if Canada can't come to an agreement with the U.S. before an August deadline imposed by President Donald Trump triggers a steep hike in tariffs, Premier Daniel Smith said yesterday that using oil as a bargaining chip won't work for Alberta. Smith made the comment as a meeting between Carney and all 13 provincial territorial leaders wrapped up a three-day conference of premiers in Charlottetown. She and Saskatchewan Premier Scott Moe have refused the idea of using their province's exports to the U.S. in negotiation tactics. If you're looking for something to do this weekend, how about checking out the carnival? Peace River Street Fair set up downtown.

0: announced several rides and other fun things taking place. It goes from today to Sunday. We've got more details on our community calendar. Take a look at your weather. Things will be mainly sunny at the Peace today, while there's a chance for some showers at the McKenzie and Big Lakes. Temperature still a little above average. The Peace being the warm spot today with a high of 27. Things will cool off during the course of the week, and with some areas looking at rain showers as well. In sports, Week 8 action continues at the CFL. Tonight we'll see the Calgary Stampeders visiting the Winnipeg Blue Bombers. All the games this week. Tomorrow we'll see BC at home against Toronto. Then on Sunday, Hamilton will visit Montreal. Baseball, Toronto Blue Jays go on a road trip. It's tonight that we get a three-game set with the Boston Red Sox. Boston's been one of the hottest teams in the majors lately, winning 23 of their last 26, including a streak of 15 in a row. For more on these stories, visit our website and download the app for local news delivered straight to your phone. For Trending 55, I'm Kyle Moore.
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1: The start of this weekend is looking to be warm and sunny. Well, that will change by the end of it. Has to be the low to mid-20s on Saturday. Sunday, however, will be cooler, with temperatures hovering right around 20. Some showers also happening in some spots. Things will clear up by Monday. Next week is looking like most temperatures will be around seasonal normals. In the Trending 55 newsroom, I'm Kyle Moore.
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Morrissey, you're beautiful. It's Kix FM. I was watching some kind of America's Got Talent best of, and there was this guy, Pinkbeard from Alabama, who wrote that song for Alessia Cara, and he had never performed before. This guy is amazing, like total star power. Can't wait to see what becomes of him. YouTube it if you have the chance. Beautiful day in the piece. Might not be a great night for a backyard fire. Wind gusts up to 50 clicks tonight, and looks like much needed rain for the Mackenzie region tonight and tomorrow.

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It's Kix FM, all hit music. Massive sports news. 41-year-old LeBron James. Well, we thought he was going to be retiring. Nah, he just signed a 2-year deal with the Philadelphia 76ers after 8 years with the Lakers. I'm not the biggest basketball fan, but yeah, it's pretty massive. New music from Benson Boone is on Kix.

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It is the weekend with Chris Myers. Peace River Street Fair is on. What's your favorite street fair food? I gotta know. 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
1: Good afternoon. I'm Kyle Moore. Rural Community Sign Program is officially launched at Peace River. Initiative is a partnership between Crime Stoppers, local RCMP, and neighboring municipalities. Signs encourage residents to report crime anonymously, reminding offenders that communities are watching. Local RCP have identified drug trafficking and copper wire theft as ongoing concerns. Town Councilor Orrin Ford played a key role in launching the initiative, since he's encouraged by the regional support and how quickly the program came together. Bruce's opposition says the cost of just getting the word out of the province's looming separation referendum is setting taxpayers back at least $365,000. The new numbers come from a Freedom of Information request NDP leader Nahid Nenshi said yesterday. Said contracts show about $365,000 in fees for a televised address and promotional videos on social media platforms. If Alberta's being asked to foot the bill for the referendum, Nenshi said the government should offer full counting of related spending. Rising tensions in the Middle East pushing oil prices higher once again. It's hitting Alberta drivers hard. Several areas in recent days have seen spikes of 10 to 15 cents per liter. Around northwestern Alberta, most stations right now, gas prices between $1.70 and $1.85 per liter. Take a look at your weather. A little more cloudier this evening with the Mackenzie Big Lakes also looking at a chance for some showers. Lows tonight will be in the teens, and tomorrow we'll see highs in the low to mid-20s. Could be some showers on the weekend, then next week should see temperatures mostly around seasonal normals. In sports, Week 8 action continues at the CFL. Tonight we'll see the Calgary Stampeders visiting the Winnipeg Blue Bombers. Both the games this week, tomorrow we'll see BC at home against Toronto. Then on Sunday, Hamilton will visit Montreal. In baseball, Toronto Blue Jays go on a road trip tonight to begin a three-game set with the Boston Red Sox. Boston's one of the hottest teams in the majors lately, winning 23 of their last 26, including a streak of 15 in a row. For more of these stories, visit our website and download the app for local news delivered straight to your phone. For Trending 55, I'm Kyle Moore. We're going.

Kicks FM Destiny's Child, Say My Name on your flashback free flow on a Friday. Chris Myers and Jenna texted in and said, play some solo Beyonce. So yeah, we'll sneak that in for you. She had some new music recently. And Shania Twain, her new album, Little Miss Twain, dropped. And I was curious to know what the critics would say. Because it's, you know, not Mutt Lang involved. They said it's one of her best albums ever. So raw, so real. Check it out.

One of my favorite dances to do when no one's looking, for sure. Single ladies. Beyonce. It's the Friday edition of the Kix Flashback Free Flow. Of course, we got to play some Cure. Friday. I'm in love. It's all hit music. 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Woo!

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It's a Friday. Chris Myers feeling good. Sunshine. Mackenzie region looks like some much needed rain tonight and tomorrow. Got the Clash. Crank it up. Should I stay? Should I go? It's Kix FM.

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1: The start of this weekend is looking to be warm and sunny. Well, that will change by the end of it. Has to be the low to mid-20s on Saturday. Sunday, however, will be cooler, with temperatures hovering right around 20. Some showers also happening in some spots. Things will clear up by Monday. Next week is looking like most temperatures will be around seasonal normals. In the Trending 55 newsroom, I'm Kyle Moore.
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metric help. I'm alive. You know who else is alive? The Edmonton Elks. Beat Saskatchewan last night. They are on top of the West Division. That hasn't happened since 2017.

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Chris Myers along with you. Going to be joined by Chris Black at 7 o'clock for the Kix Tape. This is a new show we do every Friday at 7 o'clock where we just pick a different theme. And because we got the High Prairie Elks Pro Rodeo next week, we got the North Peace Stampede because it's a long weekend already next weekend. So, yeah, we're doing rodeo songs, but not like country. You know, like we'll play some Bon Jovi, Wanted Dead or Alive, and, you know, you can probably count on some Kid Rock. Yeah, some cowboy. So tune in, 7 o'clock, and that's coming up right after the Kix Countdown. Top 10 songs of the week at 6 o'clock with Jared Gomes. Hey.

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1: Good afternoon. I'm Kyle Moore. Rural Community Sign Program is officially launched at Peace River. Initiative is a partnership between Crime Stoppers, local RCMP, and neighboring municipalities. Signs encourage residents to report crime anonymously, reminding offenders that communities are watching. Local RCP have identified drug trafficking and copper wire theft as ongoing concerns. Town Councilor Oren Ford played a key role in launching the initiative, since he's encouraged by the regional support and how quickly the program came together. Bruce's opposition says the cost of just getting the word out of the province's looming separation referendum is setting taxpayers back at least $365,000. The new numbers come from a Freedom of Information request, NDP leader Nahi Nenshi said yesterday. Said contracts show about $365,000 in fees for a televised address and promotional videos on social media platforms. If Laverne's being asked to foot the bill for the referendum, Nenshi said the government should offer full counting of related spending. Rising tensions in the Middle East pushing oil prices higher once again. It's hitting Alberta drivers hard. Several areas in recent days have seen spikes of 10 to 15 cents per liter. Around northwestern Alberta, most stations right now gas price between $1.70 and $1.85 per liter. Take a look at your weather. A little more cloudier this evening with the Mackenzie Big Lakes also looking at a chance for some showers. Lows tonight will be in the teens, and tomorrow we'll see highs at the low to mid-20s. Could be some showers on the weekend. Then next week should see temperatures mostly around seasonal normals. In sports, Week 8 action continues in the CFL. Tonight we'll see the Calgary Stampeders visiting the Winnipeg Blue Bombers. Both the games this week, tomorrow we'll see BC at home against Toronto. Then on Sunday, Hamilton will visit Montreal. In baseball, Toronto Blue Jays go on a road trip tonight to begin a three-game set with the Boston Red Sox. Boston's one of the hottest teams in the majors lately, winning 23 of their last 26, including a streak of 15 in a row. For more of these stories, visit our website and download the app for local news delivered straight to your phone. For Trending 55, I'm Kyle Moore.
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So you've always wanted to get the kids to fish, but you don't really know how. Well, this is how you do it. It's the Kids Can Catch event going on tomorrow, Wilderness Park. And if you've never been there, it's, you know, it's between Peace River and Grimshaw, closer to Grimshaw. And they supply the fishing gear. They teach the kids how to reel them in. They've also got a free community barbecue there as well. Our own Cruisin' D going to be there in the Go Auto Summer Events Cruiser, giving you a chance to win that Kix FM Summer Prize Pack.

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I feel like this is going to be the biggest movie of the year. Matt Damon and just a star-studded cast. I'm not into movies like this, by the way, like The 3 Hours and Swords. I don't know. I don't think so. But I've heard from so many people that everybody will enjoy it no matter what. It's Chili Peppers on the Kix Drive Show.

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Love Song, Kix FM. How you doing? The weekend is here. Coming up at 7 o'clock, it's another edition of the Kix Tape with myself and Chris Black. And we are going to be talking about the rodeo and playing some real cool songs for you from Bon Jovi and Kid Rock, just to name a few. And, of course, Jared Gomes has your top 10 songs of the week with the Kix Countdown coming up at 6 o'clock.

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4: Welcome to the Kix Countdown. I'm your host, Jared Gomes, as we're counting down the top 10 best songs of the week, along with going over some viral hits, some fast tracks, and some throwbacks. Get ready for a great show, and we're kicking it off here with number 10, new to the list, Ariana Grande's Hate That I Made You Love Me. Now, Ariana Grande has been in conversation recently because of her makeup and hair, and she says this is just an enormous piece of storytelling for her, both musically and acting. She says, I want it all to be part of the show because my art is nothing without theirs, her stylists, and everyone who works on her wardrobe to create just wonderful pieces of art. She says, our collaboration, friendship, respect, and love for the time we shared together means so much to me. And she says, everything I do would be incomplete without my whole team, which makes sense. I mean, especially with everyone working so hard to, make a show and performance like she does. I'm glad she's acknowledging all the people who helped get her to where she is, because it's a lot of work putting on a show. Now, I don't know how much. I've never been a pop idol myself, but I can only dare to guess. And look, without getting too much into the weeds, let's just enjoy some of her music. Here's Ariana Grande, Hate That I Made You Love Me, taking our 10th spot here on the Kix Countdown.